0: FM Võrumaal 101,7 MHz.
1: 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Sounds of the Dragon Tech Car.

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1: Robert, that's quickest through so far by 1.2 seconds. Naturally one of the favorites this weekend. What's going to be key out there?
2: Quite easy. 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
1: Robert, that's quickest through so far by 1.2 seconds. Naturally, one of the favourites this weekend. What's going to be key out there?
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1: If I broke your heart, would you take me back? If I broke my arm, would you sign my cast? When I was young, I would love too fast. Hope I don't repeat my past.

I lose my shit, promise not to laugh. If I throw a fit, I get photographed. Would you take my side? 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